0: greet the teacher.
1: Good morning, class. Good morning, everyone. Students are watching on the LTV9, and welcome everyone to our class today. With me, Teacher Game, and this is English time. All right, everybody. Today is going to be the last episode for Unit 1, Leisure Time. We are up to episode number 15, and we have been talking about traveling throughout the whole unit. And for next time, we're going to start a new unit. We're going to talk about something new, not about traveling anymore. ครั้งนี้จะเป็นครั้งสุดท้ายแล้วนะครับที่เราเรียนยูนิตที่1

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1: Okay, so good morning, everyone. Let me introduce myself. My name is Manoro Chumna. You can call me Oki. So let's talk about my wonderland. My wonderland called Blue Box. Okay, my wonderland is the most positive in the world. I have Ginnily Lodge. Also, we have so many integrated building and basketball court. We have a lot of activities. Let's see it.Since we have the basketball court, right? This is why we can play basketball. You can also travel in my city because we have a lot of amazing things to explore. And you can chilling at my city. Let's talk about food. The tasty food, grill pork is my yummiest in my city. Salad is also famous in my city.That's our specific dressings. And pad thai is my traditional food. Hope you all like my city.
0: Wow, everybody giving hand to group number four. Thank you very much. Wow, very impressive. Group number five. Group number five give you 3 points because I'm very impressed. ประทับใจมากเนื่องจากเพื่อนนะครับได้เล่าเรื่องราวเกี่ยวกับวันเดอร์แลนด์โดยใช้คำศัพท์ที่เรียนไปเยอะมากนะครับมีคำว่า intricate 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gonna be group 2 okay
2: hello everyone including people hereAm a student from the way home. My name is Nashia Dompeika, or you can simply call me Ton Khao. So the city I'm talking about here is Greek Midland. It's more, yes, so magnificent city with many intricate in Greek or Roman building style. We have delicate Pinglish golden skull.Full with lush greenery and clear water. Now let's talk about our food. You can find fresh handmade pastry and dessert commonly, and many fresh juice. There's many fun stuff you can do with our kind local people. You can learn our traditional dances, do art craft like beadless.Necklace, and even paint the plate. And not gonna lie, people in our city like to spill the tea, so be careful with gossiping. While you are here, you can enjoy our music and art. So have a nice day and have a good rest at our city. Thank you.
0: Giving hand to Grimmer too! Very impressive. I loved this land, this wonderland. So there are a lot of activity to do. I want to join and listen to the music in this land. I'm very scared for the spilling the bean. Very scared of that. Okay, thank you very much, group two. And next group, who's gonna be? Next group, one more. Okay, group one. I think, yeah.Group one.
3: Hello everyone. My name is Sirathi Rothimongkhon. So you can call me King. My topic is my wonderland. Shimaling City is a small city in Thailand. So there are several activities that you can do. Example,You can biking in the city, and the city is next to the beach, so you can kayaking or snorkeling in the sea.

0: This city is have a large greenery, and you can meet the gentle wild animals. Food in the city is yummy, so there are a lot of yummy food or famous food in the city. Example is fried chicken, pad gra pao, and crispy pork.
1: Okay, thank you very much. Good one, huh? Big hand, good one, huh? Good one. I love this city too. I want to enjoy with the gentle animals, นะครับ wild animals. อยากจะไปดูสัตว์ป่าที่ gentle ต่างๆนานามากเลยนะครับ All right, everybody. As we have we have limited time, นะครับ so we have to finish early today. But let's see the score, นะครับ right now. What's the score we have, นะครับ Group 1, we have 20, 30, 33, นะครับGroup 2, we have 10, 20, 30, 40, 42. 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And now, the winner group number 2, giving hand to group number 2. นะครับผม And the second group number 5, group number 5, the second place.And group number 3 okay นะครับผมโอเค so นะครับ congratulations for you all to made it all right and to made it all fantastic for

0: These people were from the Cordillian tribe. They lived out here on these high volcanic plains approximately 16,000 years ago. This was the actual size that they were. So these statues are trying to show the actual size and representation of what they would have looked like. They're very small, and they were so young when they died. They only were 18 to 20. So I think that contributed to their smallness because they didn't get very old. And they traveled in very small groups of about 9 to 11 people. And they were entirely nomadic, so they just traveled all around these high volcanic plains, and they would take shelter in the cave dwellings.
1: ที่เกิดขึ้นในบริเวณนี้เป็นส่วนหนึ่งของลาวาทูบหรือโพรงลาวาที่ถล่มลงมาเราจะเห็นหลุมที่ถล่มแห่งอื่นๆสลับคดเคี้ยวไปจนถึงภูเขาไฟที่ชื่อว่า Black Butte ซึ่งเป็นภูเขาไฟรูปโลกลาวาจากภูเขาไฟประเภทนี้ไม่ได้ระเบิดขึ้นไปแต่จะไหลไปตามพื้นและสร้างโพรงลาวาเหล่านี้ขึ้นจากนั้นแรงแผ่นดินไหวจากการปะทุหรือการกัดกร่อนจะทำให้โพรงลาวาถล่มลงมาหลังจากนั้นเกิดเป็นหลุมหรือถ้ำต่างๆอย่างที่เห็น
0: And there are many caves in the area, but our cave is actually a low-pressure wind tunnel, allowing for ice to form year-round. The wind is always blowing out here in the desert over this large hole in front of the cave, and it forces air down into the cave. This draft has nowhere to escape at the back of the tunnel, so it circulates very slowly, cooling itself to a temperature of about 28 degrees Fahrenheit. So no matter what the temperature is, outside, if it's negative 10 or if it's 100, it's going to be about 26 to 32 degrees Fahrenheit down in the cave. So here's just a thermometer showing what temperature it is down here. So it is about 28 degrees Fahrenheit. And the green stuff on the rocks here, this is algae. And this is only able to grow because of the small amount of heat that the lights put off.If there were no lights, nothing would be able to grow or survive down here. We know that she probably came into the cave to hibernate, not knowing that it was filled with ice, fell over the ice block, and was unable to get back out. Due to the depth of her remains when she was found down here, we know that she died approximately 10,000 years ago. And she's quite a bit smaller than a grizzly bear would be today.
2: Like a human, smaller than the person they.
0: Yes, exactly.

0: And there's some water on top because of the rain. That'll freeze within the week. It's spring, so we get a lot of rain this time of year, and the rain seeps down through this porous lava rock and it drips down into the cave. That's how we get our water. And right here, it's about 8 feet deep, so of solid ice. The curve and the smoothness of the walls, that's natural. That's from the lava moving through it. The only parts that people have touched is the front and the very back where they've blasted. So you can see where people have touched it, it's not as beautiful. But that when nature's just done what it does, it's very smooth and pretty. This was caused by lava moving through the tunnel. Gases trying to escape would have pushed this soft lava rock upwards. A roof like this would usually only be 3 to 5 inches thick, but this was covered by later flows and it's actually 65 feet thick. It's very peculiar because of the airflow, so there's not very many of them. I know that there's some in New Mexico.
1: ความจริง Bandera Ice Cave and Volcano ประกอบไปด้วย2เส้นทางหลักที่แยกจากกันหลังจากเดินจบเส้นทางปล่องภูเขาไฟแล้วเรากลับมาตั้งต้นใหม่ที่ศูนย์ข้อมูลอีกครั้งเพื่อเริ่มต้นอีกหนึ่งเส้นทางเทรลที่เหลือเส้นทางสู่ถ้ำน้ำแข็ง
2: I think there's a few other caves that were formed similarly near volcanoes. There's actually a bunch of caves around this area. There's I think 29 volcanoes in the immediate area. Some have snow and stuff in them, but none is as unique as the ice cave here that has the ice floor that's just solid ice and been growing and growing and growing. You go down a stairwell and you're on a platform above the ice, so you don't actually walk on the ice, but yeah, you're in the mouth of the cave basically.
3: ไม่น่าเชื่อว่าจะต่างกันได้ขนาดนี้